0: WPKJGFM San Luis Obispo.
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0: Rain, Wade Bowen on 98.1 at KJUG. I'm Mandy, and I wonder if Tom will be open to me dropping in some country alternatives for the morning show when I join him as a co-host. If you haven't heard, Becky's going out of town next week. Tom's going to be out of town next week. So, and Pepper's out of town. So that means Mandy gets to get here at the station at 5 o'clock in the morning. And as compensation, I think I should be allowed to play some of that alternative Texas country that you know that I love. But that will be discussed on a later date. But I am excited to say that I will be joining the morning shows for a few days just to make sure that the proper buttons are pushed while Tom is going to be broadcasting from wherever he's going to be at. And if you're just missing Tom and Becky, just a little extra reminder that they are in podcast form, and you can check the Jug Country highlights of the morning show over on the KJUG app. It's on Spotify, Apple Podcast, or through the app itself. 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

0: KJ with Tom and Becky. Good morning. 6 o'clock on the dot. 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
1: 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We just got bigger.
2: Good morning with your Central Coast headlines. I'm Ben Hayes. Pismo Beach has owned the Chapman Estate since Clifford Chapman donated it to the city in his trust 13 years ago. KSBY says after more than a decade, the city is giving it back to the Chapman Estate Foundation. The estate is a placement for the local community to gather and enjoy the grounds. After 2 years of deliberation and legal hurdles, Silas Clark, the city's assistant city manager, says they're set to close escrow by the end of this month. State funding will support 5 projects across San Luis Obispo County, including the Hearst Ranch Trail at San Simeon, a Salinas River conservation study, and a new dining facility at the El Camino Homeless Organization's Paso Robles campus. Senator John Laird announced the funding, which was secured through the 2026-27 state budget. Reporter Dina Kodiak says abortion rights groups are criticizing Governor Gavin Newsom for vetoing a bill that would have expanded protections for abortion.

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Tucker Wetmore, and who told you that? And tonight is the night that the Cal Poly Rodeo's breakaway event is coming up at Evola Beach. Tonight is the Kimes Million Dollar Breakaway Rodeo. Tomorrow night, the rodeo, and Saturday, the rodeo, then some great

Morgan Wallen and Ben by now as we're about halfway through our 11 o'clock hour. I'm Andy Morris. This young lady's still doing so well. She just broke Mariah Carey's all-time record for the longest song.

near 84 under partly cloudy skies. Just a few clouds out there. Should be clearing off pretty much. 79 for the beaches today. And if you're in the North County, high temperatures, you're going to be sitting somewhere near 91.

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0: Scotty McCreary in 5 more minutes as our 2 o'clock hour rolls along. I mentioned that Atascadero Greyhounds have got a game coming up this Friday night, tomorrow night, homecoming. Roger Bland and Joey Davis will be calling all the action. Sandy Inez will be in town. Kickoff at 7 o'clock. 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So make sure you check that out. 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

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I am Mandy. We still got some tickets to go see Marty Stewart and his fabulous superlatives. 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